'cause my heart belongs to Daddy. If I invite a boy some night to dine on my fine fillin' Hattie, I just adore his asking for more, but

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0: Y'all want to hear that beat, right? Bring that beat back.

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I may make a play for the caddy, but when I do, I don't follow through. Sugar-doo-ga-doo.

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If I invite a boy some night to dine on my fine fin and Hattie,

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I may make a play for the caddy, but when I do, I don't follow through. Sugar-doo-ga-doo, sugar.

0: we can see that the information shifts. This is the mix of buttons. This is the tempo. This is where you see, yeah, this is a shift button that has extra functionality.
1: This is

0: either or, black, white, I and you, we and you. We get into a loop. Either or.
1: It's really hard to make decisions about everything.
0: Black, white.
1: So I want to take those things that I do every single day.
0: I and you.
1: And I want to put them in a part of my brain that doesn't work as hard.
2: This is the correct way
3: to be fooled.
0: We and you.
1: We essentially store patterns.
0: We and the crowd.
4: We tend to believe almost all patterns we encounter, even the false ones.
0: Good and bad.
1: Your brain actually stops working so hard when you're in the middle of a habit.
4: And we're not very good at discriminating between true and false patterns.
0: But already you are separated into two camps, and you are on the point of fighting about absolutely non-existent differences.
1: And then I tried to figure out what the reward was, and I thought it was the cookie. It doesn't feel like we're thinking.

necessary here. A discernment is very necessary here, and we need a discernment. And we need, I think that it's discernment is very necessary here. I find this intriguing. I don't believe it. Intriguing. I don't believe it necessarily. I think who can tell if it's true or not true? We don't have enough data. Who can tell if it's not true or not true? We don't have enough data. I think data is very necessary here. Where were we and where have we gotten to? Because you group over here want this, sure, we'll give it to you. You group over here, you want this, sure, no problem. You group over here want this, sure, we'll give it to you. You group over here, you want this, sure, no problem. We'll manufacture a whole smorgasbord of these events for the same purpose, or that are linking us up on the same inner dynamics, yearnings, and needs on a deep psychological level. Sure, no problem. We'll manufacture a whole smorgasbord. Sure, no problem. Where were we? Where have we gotten to? Because of someone's manipulation of us. Okay, so but that might be threatening. I think that would also be threatening. Yes. Two, let me finish, because it would say, a controlling entity. Yes. Two, let me finish. Okay, so but that might be threatening. Where were we and where have we gotten to? Because, okay, so but that might be threatening. Let me finish. Are we manipulable? Are we manipulable? Manipulable. Two, manipulable. Manipulable. Two, manipulable. Are we manipulable? I can't talk. I think that a discernment is very necessary here. What is true, what is not true, what is real, what is fiction, what we would like to believe. What is true, what is not true, what is real, what is fiction, what we would like to believe, as opposed to what really is. And just be honest about it. I'm not here to drive you crazy. I'm here to get into some of these issues. Who are we? Where did we come from? Where are we going? What's the nature of reality? And just be honest about it. I'm not here to drive you crazy. I'm here to drive you crazy. I'm here to drive you crazy. I'm here to drive you crazy. I'm here to drive you crazy. I'm here to drive you crazy. I'm here to drive you crazy. I'm here to drive you crazy. I'm here to drive you crazy. I'm here to be threatening. Two, let me finish. Okay, I think that would also be threatening. Two, let me finish. Okay, so but that might be threatening. A whole smorgasbord. And a discernment is very necessary here. We need a discernment. By the way, you can tell if it's true or not true. We don't have enough data. I find this intriguing. I don't believe it. Let me finish. You can tell if it's true or not true. We don't have enough manipulable. I can't talk. I think it's important while we're trying to investigate and discern these mysteries. Is it or isn't it? Is it or isn't it? Is it or isn't it? Is it or isn't it? Is it or isn't it? Is it or isn't it? These mysteries. Is it or isn't it? Is it or isn't it? And discern these manipulable mysteries. That's one question, but there's another issue, which is, what's going on? Why do we believe what we believe? I think that's a very important question to ask. You know, why are we prone to this or this? What buttons are being pushed by some of these issues, some of these questions, some of these stories, some of these questions, some of these issues? Why do we believe what we believe? You know, why are we prone to this or this? What buttons are being pushed by some of these issues, some of these questions, some of these stories, some of these questions, some of these issues, some of these questions, some of these stories, some of these questions, some of these issues? Why do we believe what we believe? You know, why are we prone to this or this? What buttons are being pushed? How does it plug into the mythology, the culture, our paradigms, our worldviews, what's going on? Why do we believe what we believe?

Women's Revolution, all these aimed, as I say, not directly at the human being, but at his surroundings, so that by modifying the surroundings you did achieve an effect upon the human being. We are faced, I think, with the what may be called the ultimate revolution, the final.

But now that times are harder and the chimney's got the sack, I went down to Vickers, they were glad to have me back. But I'm a third-class citizen, my wages tell me that, and I'm a first-class engineer. The boss, he says, we pay you as a lady. You only got the job 'cause I can't afford a man. With you I keep the profits high as maybe. You're just a cheaper pair of hands. You got one fault.

We got more coming right now. There's more coming. We're gonna get a little sort of a session going here. A bit of a session that will feature the rhythm section.